0: today's country. We're living proof that some things never change. And yesterday's favorites.
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And we like it that way. Hell yeah! I'll turn it up. 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
2: Our forecast is calling for cloudy sky today. We'll see a high around 13. Expect cloudy sky tonight with a low 4. And tomorrow a mix of sun and cloud with a high of 12.
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0: 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Great looking weekend here. Not as warm it's going to be next week. Sunshine today, 13. Sunshine tomorrow, 12. And the 1st of June is on Monday with a high of 16.
1: 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So I'll see you this weekend for all the hits on the country's Hot 40 with Fitz, right here.
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3: Our forecast is calling for cloudy sky today. We'll see a high around 13. Expect cloudy sky tonight with a low 4. And tomorrow a mix of sun and cloud with a high of 12.
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0: 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There's a notice to residents, oversized and overweight load movements being planned through the Lower West Side. You can find out more on the DOT advising closures of the Harbor Bridge and all the information at stjohn.ca.
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0: Tyler and Joe Miller, What Good Is the Memory on 93 CFBC, St. John's Country Favorites. Coming up, Ella Langley and Morgan Wallen, Stella Lefty with Boston, and Dean Brody's A Man Without a Woman. Coming up today, we've got the Country Top 40 Countdown with Fitz. Can Cody Johnson hang on for another week at number one? 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
1: 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So I'll see you this weekend for all the hits on the Country Top 40 with Fitz right here.
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3: Our forecast is calling for cloudy sky today. We'll see a high around 13. Expect cloudy sky tonight with a low 4. And tomorrow a mix of sun and cloud with a high of 12.
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1: 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So I'll see you this weekend for all the hits on the country Top 40 with Fitz right here.
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3: Our forecast is calling for cloudy sky today. We'll see a high around 13. Expect cloudy sky tonight with a low 4. And tomorrow a mix of sun and cloud with a high of 12.
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0: 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We go down, down, down. 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

0: Keith Urban, Wasted Time on 93 CFBC, St. John's country favorites. Across Canada, there's something that doctors are seeing more of, and it's the workload. The increasing administrative workload dramatically between 2011 and 2021. Over the past 20 years, the new study says that research says the growing burden is eating into the time of physicians and dedicating to their patients. They're pushing paperwork. So maybe they have to hire more people for the administrative work. Yes. Is this something that's going to be the new normal for more referrals and prescriptions and laboratory tests and all the things that take up the time that the doctor is not actually spending with you in person? So this is a pretty big subject, actually, and it's making news across Canada right now that doctors are seeing more paperwork.
1: Hey, it's Fitz, F-I-T with a Z from the Country Top 40 Countdown. And this weekend, we're going to count them down together and find out if Cody Johnson, your ACM Entertainer of the Year, is still sitting on top with The Fall. One week, you're wearing the number one ring, and the next week, somebody might be trying to take it away from you. So I'll see you this weekend for all the hits on the Country Top 40 with Fitz right here.
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3: Our forecast is calling for cloudy sky today. We'll see a high around 13. Expect cloudy sky tonight with a low 4. And tomorrow a mix of sun and cloud with a high of 12.
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0: Cameron Coleman, that's Quitter on 93 CFBC, St. John's Country Favorites. On the website, stjohn.ca. All the information on there right now about traffic advisories and the DOT advising the closure of the Harbor Bridge coming up on Tuesday. And that's going to be for about 20 minutes between 6 and 10 o'clock. And again, so between that time frame for 20 minutes, there's going to be the closure, and it's a brief closure, but you should expect the delay, as there will be that for motorists advised to plan travel in the area coming up Tuesday evening, 6 till 10.
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0: Miller, Joe Miller, Under the Influence on 93 CFBC. It's Chris coming up. Ella Langley, she's got the top three songs right now on the Billboard chart. And the last time it was done was by Beyonce in 2024. So now Ella Langley, she's got some great songs. Choosing Texas, Be Her, and now the new one with Morgan Wallen called I Can't Love You Anymore.
1: Hey, it's Fitz, F-I-T with a Z from the Country Top 40 Countdown. And this weekend, we're going to count them down together and find out if Cody Johnson, your ACM Entertainer of the Year, is still sitting on top with The Fall. One week, you're wearing the number one ring, and the next week, somebody might be trying to take it away from you. So I'll see you this weekend for all the hits on the Country Top 40 with Fitz right here.
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3: Our forecast is calling for cloudy sky today. We'll see a high around 13. Expect cloudy sky tonight with a low 4. And tomorrow a mix of sun and cloud with a high of 12.
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We're proud country fans. Woo! And we like it that way. Hell yeah! I'll turn it up. 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

0: 93 CFBC, St. John's country favorites, Post Malone and Blake Shelton. That's Pour Me a Drink. Coming up, Tim Hicks, Carter Faith, Josh Ross, and Luke Bryan. The Department of Transportation advises the closure of Harbor Bridge coming up, and that's going to be for 20 minutes between the hours of 6 and 10 o'clock on Tuesday night. Full details at stjohn.ca.
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0: Brandon Dupretti from Hudson Westbrook, spending another weekend at number 38. Coming up on the Country Top 40 with Fitz, Ashley McBride is going to reveal which country legend makes her panic and go all sweaty palms and tongue-tied the minute they lock eyes. You're going to get that information next. 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
2: Our forecast is calling for cloudy sky today. We'll see a high around 13. Expect cloudy sky tonight with a low 4. And tomorrow a mix of sun and cloud with a high of 12.
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1: Hi, it's Terry Hunter from your St. John AJ's Alpine senior baseball team. 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

0: All My Exes from Lauren Elena and Chase Matthews, staying put at number 25. It's a beautiful weekend for the summer of hits on the Country Top 40 with Fitz on this May 30th and May 31st, longest month ever weekend. Coming up, I'm going to tell you how Luke Bryan eased his firstborn son, Beau, into the world of music and instruments at the ripe old age of 4 months old. Come on back. We're counting down to number one, CT40 on CFBC.
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0: Adams and Bee Bayou shooting up 6 places to number 22. And you know what that means? With that big old jump, he earns the Leap of the Week award. That means we give him a nice blue ribbon. 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I'm going to need your help in just a moment. All right. Let's all get together and let's give Luke Combs a big old attaboy!
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0: Your Leap of the Week was brought to you by T-Mobile. My name is Fitz. That's F-I-T with a Z, the guy who plays the hits. And when we return, you better grab your beach towel, ice down the cooler, and cut off those jeans, because we're going to be taking a little trip through the best summer songs in country music history, starting at the year that the world learned that the truth is out there, every Friday at 9 p.m. And I'm going to give you all the details on what that means after this. This segment of the Country Top 40 with Fitz is brought to you by T-Mobile. Thanks so much for spending part of your weekend with me, Fitz, and CT40 on CFBC.
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0: Wide Ride from George Burge and Luke Bryan, climbing up one to number 17. Coming up on the Country Top 40 with Fitz, good feels good, and get ready for the good stuff. I've got a story out of Texas that might just get you right in the heart. A homeless veteran had to make what he called the hardest decision of his life, leaving behind the one thing that he loved most. But what happened next? It's one of those reminders that there are still really good people out there. The good stuff after this. Country Top 40. And we're back to the game, y'all. 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

0: That is the Good Stuff Song of the Week, because good feels good. And speaking of good people, back in 2018, Luke Bryan took that song all the way to number one on the Country Top 40 Countdown. 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And I just love walking on them. They're so soft. Coming up on the Country Top 40 with Fitz from the CT40 Studios in Texas. Somebody's going home with something autographed, and I got a little wild little twist you didn't see coming. And Chris Jansen is on the deck. Stay with me. Hey there, my name is Fitz. I'm 6'7". I'm from the state of Texas, and I love my wife and my seven kids, and I love sports, but I love country music, and I love playing the hits right here on CFBC.
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0: Hey there, it's Fitz, and I can count to 40 backwards, and that's a really good thing, because we're going to be counting them down this weekend from number 40 to number 1 on CT40, only on CFBC.

0: Chris Jansen backing up one to number 12 with Me and a Beer. And coming up, we're getting ready for your fan favorite segment, Music with Memories. And this one right here feels like summer. You know those songs that, you know, don't just play? They take you somewhere, back to old friends, first loves, family cookouts, and nights you didn't even know would become the greatest memories of your life. Your Music with Memories is coming up. 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

0: again. Thanks for hanging out with me and continuing the tradition with me of country music's longest running countdown show. And we're getting real close now. The air is getting thin up here. The most valuable real estate in country music is shrinking, and we are officially on a run to number one. We got the top five coming up. This portion of the Country Top 40 with Fitz was brought to you by the Home Depot. 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

0: Shreveport, Louisiana's own Jordan Davis gaining a spot and checking in at number four would turn this truck around. All right, y'all. Welcome to the Country Top 40 with Fitz, and this is it. We are in the home stretch right now. Just a couple of songs stand between us and the biggest song in country music this weekend. We've been on a run to number one, and that finish line is just right there. Don't move. And we're back to the Country Top 40 on CFBC.
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the 9 to 5ers. Monday through Friday, man, we bust off. The Rise and Shiners. So up when it's all over. The Up All Nighters. Working on the night shift, baby. 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
1: 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Hear from an economist, David Campbell of Jupian Consultants, as he explores building on recent momentum, growing the St. John economy in a turbulent time. 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